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5: 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Twitting on Wild 101. What a good game yesterday. I mean, unless you're a Patriots fan, how it ended. Bummer. Rams, 49ers, you're up next. In Australia, mate. Hope that was a good accent. It's Wild 101.

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All right. I got a list. Top four things that the internet thinks you should be able to do without instructions. I don't agree with two of them because one of them you kind of need. So going through the list, cooking white rice is number one. I respect that. Number four, changing a flat tire. Totally agree. Number three, sewing a button. I took a class in middle school, but I can't remember how to sew a button. But number two, changing a baby's diaper. You're just assuming everybody's been around a baby when he needs to change diaper. I don't agree with that one. Also, I feel like there isn't really instructions for that. But what do I know? Never changed a diaper. But I'd say two out of four of these I agree with.

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right, it's gonna do it for me on a Friday, Junior. It's 20 on Wild 101 signing out. I don't know why, but just a classic like chili hot dog sounds really good. And Sonic's across the street, so I think I know where I'm headed before I hit the house. It's Wild 101. See you tomorrow. I know you got

0: 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Who are we calling for tomorrow morning's phone jibba?
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0: 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Here's this week's big deal.
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1: 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And now she's a criminal. Is that fair or is that out of bounds? 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

0: 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Girl, you a 10, girl, you a 10, girl, you a 10. 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

0: 10. Girl, you a 10, girl, you a 10, girl, you a 10. 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